0: That song was brought to you by D3 Bio, the antiviral and antibacterial specialist.
1: May balita na, may drama pa. 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

0: That song was brought to you by Mighty C, ang Alkaline Vitamin C.
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1: I got a letter from a fan of mine. 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So I hope she's listening.

But let us speak of the times we will know. From today, I will live for you only. 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

mo pangaiban. DTX 500. Mabakal sa Klinika de Alternativo Medicina and Wellness Center ni Dr. Ramil Uy. Sa kilid, San Robinson's Haro.

It's a lie. 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
0: 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Ito ang himpilan na kampyon sa balita, kampyon sa musika, kampyon sa drama, kampyon sa komentaryo, at kampyon sa serbisyo publiko sa Iloilo City. 88.7 K5 News FM, championing the lives of the Filipino. 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